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0: Brilliant artist John Grant. That track, GMF, is on the album Pale Green Ghosts. Brimheim right before that, Normies from Rat King. Look for new Brimheim coming up hopefully by the end of the year. Arlo Parks from Ambiguous Desire. What if I say it? The name of the Arlo Parks track. Mary Lambert recorded live here at KEXP. I had the honor of hosting that session on May 9, 2013. And her track, She Keeps Me Warm. Now, Mary worked with Macklemore and Ryan Lewis on the song Same Love. And Mary Lambert wrote and composed the chorus, including the memorable lines, "And I can't change even if I wanted to." Mary said that she did that chorus and the lyrics in just a couple of hours. And that served as directly served as a foundation for her own solo ballad, She Keeps Me Warm, that you just heard. Jay and Federal Way writing in saying she made a beautiful song, more beautiful. And her contributions to Same Love draw upon her experiences as a lesbian growing up in a tumultuous Christian upbringing. Bruises, live on KXP, covering Chapel Roan's Pink Pony Club. Now was Set It Free from Save, Jen Champion, OMG, I'm All Over It. And some Pride Dream Pop from No So, Sugar, When Are You Leaving? Biba Doobie with Sun Has Set from Pylon. Jay Som from the most recent release, Belong, the song Float, and Girl in Red, starting that set a long time ago with Girls. And if you are ever in a long set of music or ever wondering about a track you're hearing on KEXP in real time or weeks later, you can always go back and refer to the real-time playlist where you'll find out information. Today, it is courtesy of Karina Pitzel, who I always learn a ton working with Karina on the show. Karina just doing an amazing job researching and finding incredible content to share with all of us on the Real Time Playlist. Thank you, Karina.
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2: 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It's Sundays 3 to 6 at 6. Supreme brings you Sunday Soul from 6 to 9. Tonight, Mike Ramos has got Expansions. John Gilbert has Jazz Theater from 1 to 3. Sean's got your overnight. Great music ahead here on KEXP. All right, up next, Jackie Shane. Jackie Shane was a pioneering black transgender soul and R&B singer who was a dominant force, very popular in Toronto's 60s music scene, celebrated for her mesmerizing stage presence and her 1962 regional hit, Any Other Way. It was a beacon of authentic queer visibility at a time when living openly was exceptionally dangerous. And I want to play a live version of her hit single, Any Other Way. It's just so good. It's got an incredible, poignant, yet humorous spoken word breakdown near the end. Okay, this is Jackie Shane with a live version of Any Other Way, KEXP.

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And when I pass, I hear them whisper. They say, ha ha ha. That jacket goes with a broken heart. But they're wrong, darling. I'm having a good time being my chicken.

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Hold on to what you got. I'm talking to you girls. If you're square, that means hold on to your man, baby. Lord have mercy. Makes no difference what shape he's in. Makes no difference what your best friend, your mother, your father, your sister, your brother say about him. If he loves you, and you know you love him, baby, get a good grip on him, because you're gonna need him. In the midnight hour, you know, when you feel like you wanna make whoopee or something, he's yours, you can do what you wanna with him. You know, because if you think somebody else don't want your man, just kick him out into the streets, baby. And listen to this. Your best friend that was talking about your man will have him and gone before you can count one, two, three. Believe it or not. You see, I'm a witness to this. You know what my woman told me one night? She said, Jackie, if you don't stop switching around here and playing the field, listen, and bringing that chicken home, you're gonna have to get to stepping. I said, I grabbed my chicken by one hand, baby, and we've been stepping ever since that night. You see, I couldn't let her dictate to me. I look better than she does, all over. Then I know how to please a little better than she does, too. That helps. And you see, I won't have it no other way. My mother told me before I left home, she said, Jackie, don't worry about what people say about you. You look good because you take after mother. Damn daddy. Because you'll get paid for what daddy has to pay for. And mother didn't lie, honey. I'm getting it every day of my life, money. Diamonds on my finger, I can't get no more on there. And there's more at home that belong to me where these came from. You see, because I'm sweet. But you see, I laugh and joke and I may smoke a little, but I don't play. You look at me sometimes and you'll see I'm no toy. I like fun and games, but don't get carried away. Because if you crowd me, honey, you'll get something thrown on you that Oral Roberson won't be able to pray off. You know you'll be in bad shape. I live the life I love, and I love the life I live. I hope you'll do the same. You know, you're supposed to live. As long as you don't force your will and your way on others, forget them, baby. You don't need them. Because the mean things people say about you can't make you feel bad. Because Jackie can't miss a friend that I've never had. I won't have it, baby. And I sing sexy too, that helps.

0: Shane would like to say thank you very kindly, ladies and gentlemen. Long Jackie would like to say, really wouldn't have it.
1: KEXP, love me.

Honey Dijon. State of Confusion. That is from The Best of Both Worlds. Patrick Cowley and Sylvester on the track Manergy. Jackie Shane, the live version Any Other Way. Thomas, thanks for tuning in. Kristen and Queen Anne, Skip listening from White Center. Claire, Ryan in Long Island, thanks for tuning in. Sarah requesting a shout out for her BFF. Barbara celebrating her birthday tomorrow. Lauren, thanks for tuning in. Chris in Portland. Jay listening from Federal Way. And Andrew, this is a great message saying, sick show. Also, if you can you give a shout out to yesterday's Pride Sounds of Surviving show, which was filled to the brim with indigenous queer wisdom and banger tracks. Still thinking about it. Andrew, thanks for that reminder. All of KXP's programming available for up to 14 days via the streaming archive. Check out Sounds of Survivance via the archive.

0: yourself.
1: Oh, no, God. 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God knows I don't. I ain't never hid nothing. Holy mackerel, Andy. I ain't never hid nothing. I let it all hang out. Every bit, I don't hide none. I think that everything is supposed to be showed. Your limbs, everything's supposed to work in the right function, in the right pause and the potions that you have a notion to give out to the world, the love, the gentleness, the tenderness, the kindness. You ain't supposed to hide none. You got it. God gave it. Show it to the world. No, I don't want to hide. I love when the people turn around and say, there go literature. I said, thank God. She know me. He know me. Wah, bah, bah, loo, bah.

Oh, yeah. That was fun. Bikini Kill with Rebel Girl. Here on the Pride edition of Sundays 3 to 6, KEXP. Little Richard with Tutti Frutti. Right before that, Athens, Georgia's queerest surf rock exports that taught the mainstream how to be campy in the early 80s. The B-52s, a party out of bounds from Wild Planet. Judas Priest, Breaking the Law. Now, many people think of that song as a kind of a general rebel anthem, which it is, but it's actually a very specific story about economic desperation and the crime of a man who's been discarded by society. Judas Priest, fronted by Rob Halford, who hid his identity in leather and studs for years. Bronski Beat with Y from Age of Consent, Honey Dijon, State of Confusion, Patrick Cowley with Menergy, with Sylvester on that track, and Jackie Shane starting off the set, a live version of Any Other Way. I wouldn't have it any other way. We had a great time today with a mix of music from all over. We traveled a long musical journey today from a basement DIY punk aesthetics and scenes to electronic club anthems of today. Just a reminder that queer music isn't a genre, it's a perspective, an evolution, an essential part of the lifeblood of KEXP. If you missed some of the show, you want to hear it again or want to find out more, you can go online, refer to the real-time playlist at kexp.org. 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Check out the full playlist online. And thanks tons for listening. Thank you for supporting KEXP. Happy Pride. Keep the music loud. Keep it proud. And I'll be back on the air tomorrow. I'm on for Evie all week long on Drive Time. So be with you from 4 to 7 here on KEXP. And huge, huge thanks to Queen Epistle for all the help and inspiration behind the scenes. Love it. Thank you. DJ Supreme LaRock's up in just a few with Sunday Soul here on the station where the music matters, KEXP.

0: the brick free. Again, thanks for listening in. Thanks for all the messages. Christina saying, Bikini Kill, Little Richard, B-52s, Judas Priest, and Bronski Beat. My brain just exploded. Yes, there are no laws. There are no laws. Live free. And Supreme LaRock up next, right now. Sunday Soul, KEXP.
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6: 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And of course, it's Pride Weekend, so I gotta set it off with some Sylvester, some classic, over and over.

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2: 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You just heard from Herbie Mann, Stomp Your Feet off the Superman album. That's what I call cheap heat. Very easy to get. It's out there. It's around. Before that, we set it off with Sylvester Over and Over, which was actually an Ashford and Simpson pen release.

0: 3397, or you can email DJ@KEXP.org. Let me know you're out there, that we're hanging today. You know, I love to hear from the listeners. I love when you send photos in of your Sunday activity, especially Sunday summer activity. Lots going on. The town is active. I'm going to jump in to some pockets called Come Go With Me right here on Sunday Soul, KEXP.
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4: 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You just heard from Chemistry called I Can't Lose with the Stuff I Use. Now, that's a major label release. It's on Columbia Records. But for some reason, it's kind of hard to find. You know, there's some major label releases that are hard and tough to find, and you wouldn't think that being that they're major. Before that was Brenton Wood called You're the Girl in My Dream. That's Out of the Woodwork album on the Golden Oldies label, released in 1986. Who knew Brenton Wood had a boogie record out from the 80s? Something I picked up a few days back. I was down in Portland, Oregon, getting my fingers dirty, and there it was, Brenton Wood. Something that's been on my radar. You heard it here today. Before that, it was Pockets called Come Go With Me. Super dope joint. I'll start playing more of that out in my DJ sets. Once again, if you want to text 206-903-5397, I'm here. Hit me up. Say what's up. And you can email DJ@KEXP.org. I have my assistant checking those platforms while I'm here live in the mix. We're going to jump to some Bobby Brown, the version of My Prerogative, right here on Sunday Soul.
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That's right. He does a version of Love Never Felt So Good. Super dope version. Cheap record. That's a $1 holla. More cheap heat. Before that, it was the Cool Notes called Music in My Head. Off the unreleased demos album. Somewhat tough to find, but it's out there. Before that, we set it off with Bobby Brown, My Prerogative, the Smooth remix. We had Mike from Seattle hit us up, and he said he's slightly ashamed to admit it's his first time hearing My Prerogative as a non-Britney version. But he says Troy Nielsen, being unfamiliar with Release the Beast by Breakwater until a month ago, will forever make him feel justified in his musical naivety. Well, on that note, I've got to play the Breakwater joint, Release the Beast. And you'll know it. It was sampled by Daft Punk for the Robot Rock joint. But this is the OG. You know how we get down? I am the OG, and everything is OG on Sunday Soul. KEXP, keep it locked.

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2: 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That was the Supremes called Come Into My Life. Monster breakbeats on that one. Don't sleep on that one. Before that, it was the Unos' is Tough Being a Girl out of Baltimore, 1985. We set it off with Breakwater, Release the Beast. We're coming up on the second hour. I'm going to debut this record. It came in the mail this week. And I love, love playing stuff like this. And it's new music. And it's so great. This is Old June and the Ashburns called What's Her Name. Out now on 7-inch 45 for my 45 aficionados out there. And my soul lovers, of course. Check it out right now. World premiere, Old June and the Ashburns. What's Her Name? Right here on Sunday Soul, KEXP, with your host and DJ, Supreme LaRock.
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3: 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You just heard Leroy Hudson called Lucky Fellow. However, that was the 94 mix, originally released in 71. It was a different mix that somebody got the master reels to and went back in the studio in 94. So it sounds a little different. If you know the original, then you can hear the difference. Before that, it was Old June and the Ashburns. Brand new 7-inch 45. Available on their Bandcamp at LRK Records. Out now. You want to check that out. It's so dope and it's so good. It's Old June and the Ashburns called Count That Go. I played it back to back. The other side is What's Her Name. Definitely check for that. And it's Sunday, so you know we gotta take it there, man. We gotta go to church, where it all started, where all this soul comes from, is in the church. We're gonna get into some Mount Olivet inspirational choir called I'll Be Right There, right here on Sunday Soul.
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0: 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You just heard from C.P. Johnson called Hold On. Before that, Hargis Street Church of God and Christ Deliverance. We set it off with Mount Olivet Inspirational Choir called I'll Be Right There. That one's a monster. Short little gospel set. Doing what we do here at Sunday Soul. Gonna jump into some Tom Brown called Let's Dance, because it's about that time. Let's dance.
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You just heard from the Revolutionaries called Having a Party. That's what we're doing tonight. That's what we do every Sunday night. Before that, Bobby Ravine, Soca Fusion. That's the B-side to the Disco Mary Ann 12-inch. We set it off with Tom Brown called Let's Dance. p.m. Pacific time. We have an hour and 10 minutes left. We still got some time. Coming up at 9 p.m., Mike Ramos will be in the building with Expansions. So definitely hang around for that.

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Shout out to all the cancers out there. It's officially cancer season. I have a birthday coming up. Very grateful to be here. I'm embracing my age because it's a privilege. A lot of people don't make it. I'm like fine wine, you know what I'm saying? Getting better in time.

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1: 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We're still going to get it. We're going to jump into some Mad Honey. This was called Setback right here on KEXP Sunday Soul with your host and DJ, Supreme LaRock.

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1: 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Thank you for being our steady champions, Amplifiers.

area. You just heard from Africa called I Want You Tonight. Before that, it was Bob Sinclair, So High. We set it off with Mad Honey called Setback. It's your man, Supreme the Rock, the show with Sunday Soul. I'll be here until 9 p.m. at 9 p.m.

0: We're going to jump into some Sylvia Stripling called Give Me Your Love.
1: Who's the most serious in collecting and digging? And after a while, it really becomes like a sickness. You know, it's like you can't stop. You see records and you like, you know, I got a copy of that. Like I've had like people come over my house and be like, you know, where did you get all of these records? Like, you know, there's a couple of record stores. Like, you know, you will never play this many records in your life. And I'm like, I wasn't trying to do that. I'm not just out here like, hey, I'm gonna fill up this room with records, then I'm gonna fill up the next room with records. It wasn't like that. You know, you were just like, I'm gonna get the pieces that I need to get ready for war. Like, you know, when you got a DJ battle or do whatever, you wanna have the records. And after a while, it's like you were in competition with yourself. You know, it's like you're still doing this and some people done stopped and some people done gave you their collections and you're still like, you know, waiting for this guy to come beat you up on the old school music. And it just don't happen.

0: 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We'll be back right after this.
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So you can run it back, you can listen to it again, or if you missed it, you can hear it for the first time.

Going to Miami this week for my birthday and a couple DJ gigs. If you're not doing so yet, follow me on Instagram at Supreme LaRock. It's always appreciated. And do remember, I'm here every Sunday, 6 to 9.

0: for some self-care. I work hard, and it was Father's Day, and I said, I got to do it. I got to start looking after myself. Who else is going to do it? We're going to jump into this SOS band called High Hopes right here on Sunday Soul.
1: I wanted to briefly explain what crate digging is for those of you who may be new to the vinyl community. Crate digging essentially is when you go to a record shop or a record store and you're digging through the bins trying to find something really cool. Maybe that it's that one record that you've had your eye on for a long time and you couldn't find it anywhere, and all of a sudden, bam, there it is in front of you. So you're essentially, you're searching through the bins, you're digging, trying to find something nice, you're crate digging.

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0: This is Sean Kemp, a.k.a. The Rain Man. 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
1: KEXP. Oh, yes. You got to tune to 90.3 FM on the radio dial here in Seattle. 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All that good stuff. However you're doing it, thanks for being here. My name is Mike Ramos. I'm filling in for Expansions tonight. Big up Kid Hops for asking me to be in here. Always a pleasure and a privilege. And big up DJ Supreme LaRock right there. Another masterclass right there. Sunday Soul. Great to hear the rest of the Sunday crew as well. Kevin Cole on Drive Time. Lisa LeClaire on an awesome Pride edition of Sunday Afternoon Variety Mix. Big up my guy Kevin Sir, holding it down on the Roadhouse. DJ Alex on Pacific Notions. I'm here till midnight. Midnight in a perfect world with a very special guest mix from eBay after me. Then we got Jazz Theater with John Gilbreth. And my guy Sean coming in from 3 to 5. Plenty jams in the mix for you. Just had to get that one in. One of my like summer favorites right there. Awesome remix of a remix type thing. Jerome Sydenham and Kerry Chandler flipping that 80s classic From the System, You Are In My System. But that's DJ Helix's remix from 2024. Big up Helix, based out of Georgia. Bandcamp link on the playlist for you at kxp.org. Then ahead of that, just starting off the show, some from this 10 Years of On Loop Volume 1, brand new compilation. Just came out last week. Opening track right there, CC Disco and Manuel Descartes. Don't You Want My Love. And like I said, hope everybody's having a great Sunday. Had a great Pride weekend. A great World Cup watching weekend. Summer weekend, you know. Hit me if you want to hear something, want to say what up.

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0: Oh yes, it's Expansions on your Sunday night. Mike Ramos filling in. Big up Kid Hops for asking me to be in here. And big up all the other DJs for having so much to do on a pretty fun weekend up here in the town. Seattle town, not Oakland. My bad for our peoples down there. Huh. But yes, Pride weekend, World Cup matches, summer in general, all kinds of stuff going on. Super busy, really. Like, barely had time to prep for this show, so we're just kind of flowing right now. Had to get that one in right there, though. Honey Dijon with Brie Runway. Slight Work, that's the club mix, the extended version from The Nightlife, which just came out in April. Had to get that in because Honey Dijon just performed at Pride this past weekend, and I'm sure that that was super fire wherever it was. Not sure if that was today or yesterday, but yeah, you already know. Honey Dijon, Seattle Pride, come on. Some from Chami and Kaleem Taylor. Big up the wife for introducing me to that. Definitely in our constant rotation. 2015 track called Promises, another extended mix because that's how we do it on Expansions. Getting real expansive, you know? And some from Gideon out of London on his own Homocentric Records. Brand new single he put out just at the beginning of the month called The Body Image. Kind of shouting out some, you know, spot some dance floors on that one. Big up everybody though, hitting me up on the text, on the emails. You can still hit me, dj@kxp.org. And yeah, got the texting back. Big up DJ manager Franny though, like for real, like, because had a texting problem in here and she responded to my email in like freaking literally 2 minutes. Ridiculous, Franny, you're so on top of it. Literally 2 minutes, 9:12, 9:14. So yeah, we got the text up and running. Hit me up, 206-903-5397. Big up everybody already doing so. What up, Grace and Greg? Great to hear from y'all. What up, my guy Jacob in Tacoma, but out and about doing that door dashing. Hope you have a good one, man. Thanks for tuning in and hope you make some money tonight. Big up Glenn in Bellevue. Says, hey, kind of feels almost like grand neighbors. That's what's up. Appreciate you, Glenn. Hope you're having a good one. What up, Jim? What up, Marley? Yeah. Like I said, keep hitting me up. Get any requests in, whatever. Was going to let this brand new one from Dusky, but got to get to it right after this. Got a little quick message to play. Brand new Dusky after this, though, called The Next Life. Wait for it. KEXP. Let's go.
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4: 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However you're doing it, thanks for being here, y'all. My name is Mike Ramos. This is Expansions on your Sunday night. Big thanks to Kid Hops for asking me to be in here. Big thanks all the other DJs for doing what they do week in and week out. Kid Hops, DJ Riz, DJ Britt, DJ Alex, Charlize, everybody else who holds it down. And shout out to all you listening. Getting into some things. You hear the drum breaks creeping in. Something right here from DJ Swisha out of New York. New record out called Best of Luck. Got a Bandcamp link on that playlist for you at kxp.org, as I usually do. Just put this out a couple days ago, just this past Friday. Track right here is called Bigger Fish to Fry. Features Acemo and Equus. New stuff out of Kyoto, Japan from Stones Taro. Title track right there from the forthcoming Odorico EP. Track out there features MFS on the vocals. Another Bandcamp link on that playlist for you. Then awesome new track ahead of that from Dusky. Been in the game for a long time. London duo with that one, Next Life. The extended mix features Romarin on the vocals. Keeping it moving, about 5 minutes to 10 over here on the West Coast. And like I said, be here till midnight. Midnight in a Perfect World after me with Ibei on the guest mix. Jazz Theater with John Gilbreth coming in. And overnight after that with Sean. Mentioned Acemo featured on this track from DJ Swisha. And got to get into this new Acemo track right here, because brand new stuff called All Style. And listen to it and you're definitely going to see why. Whole lot of styles on display on this one. And like I said, hit me up if you're out there, want to say what up, want to get any texts in or requests in. DJ@kxp.org on that email, 206-903-5397. Big up Kristen. Thanks for the text. Hope you're having a good night. Or hope the show made it a little bit better at least. Let's get right back to it. That's how we do it. Listener Powered Radio, KEXP. You got to tune to Expansions. 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
2: KEXP, Mike Ramos here on Expansions. Just after 10, still got a little less than 2 hours in the show. Crazy one right there from Ace Mo. Like I said, all style. Ode to House Club, dance music from NYC to the world. Little Jersey Club pattern in the kick. Little UKG swing. Some M1 organs. So good, yo. Hope y'all enjoyed. Let's get right into this one. Brand new Facta. New EP out called Witness. Title track right here. Hit me up. DJ at KXP.org, 206-903-5397. Expansions, y'all, KXP, let's get it. Mike Ramos in here to the whole world. Hope everybody's having a good Sunday. Let's go.
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1: This one, another Bandcamp link, Infecta, new EP called Witness. That was the title track, as promised. Got to keep it moving and get into some new stuff from the ATW label, All the Wicked. More on the UKG tip. See if you recognize this one. A little update of a 80s classic that actually went number one on the UKG singles chart way back in then. So yeah, big imprint over, big impact over there. Getting redone in the 2026 version from a UK artist. So some from Zach Attack right here. Let's get into it, y'all. It's KEXP Expansions. Keep it locked right here.

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1: 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Wherever you got service, wherever you can stream stuff. How are you doing it? Thanks for being here. My name is Mike Ramos. Did I already say that? Filling in for Kid Hops, I believe. Or one of the other awesome DJs that does this show. Riz, Britt, Alex, Charlize. Yeah, I know. Shout out the whole crew. Always great to be in here, though. Playing these jams for you. Some from Declan Knapp right there. Little edit. Pop edit from the London-based artist. Toby Lowe, I believe. Habits Stay High. Bandcamp links all over the playlist for those and most of the set. Something from Oblique, OBLQ. Track just called Yo. And something from Zack Attack, track called Jack Your Body. Kind of an homage to the Chicago classic from the 80s. Both of those coming out in the ATW, the All the Wicked label, run by Main Phase and Interplanetary Criminal. Keep it moving just after 10:30 here on the West Coast. I'm halfway done with the show. I usually do a 4-hour overnight tomorrow, Monday into Tuesday. Technically Tuesday, 1 to 5 a.m. PST. So yeah, these 3 hours just fly by. Gonna get in a few more things. I got some darker UKG stuff. Gonna get weird for a minute. So I got some 160 BPM jukey stuff. And you know I got some DNB and some jungle. Like I said, to do my overnight, you always do a thing called a DNB at 3 for the 3 a.m. hour. Get to do a little extended version for expansions. So, like I said, get any requests in or just let me know what's up. What you're up to on this fine Sunday. What you did this weekend. If you got any plans for the week, for the next weekend, holiday, whatever. Any World Cup favorites, plans, whatever, you know, holler at me. Gonna get into, like I said, some darker stuff next from an awesome label called Shadow System. Gotta get this in first, though. KEXP. Expansions. Keep it locked.
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3: KEXP. Yes, yes. It's expansions on your Sunday. My grandma's filling in. Big thanks to Kid Hops for asking me to be in here, and big up the whole crew who does this show week to week. Just heard a 2025 favorite of mine from Tom Jarmy. Another artist out of London put out this record, Daybreak, last September. Track there, Split Rose. Love those sample flips right there. Great usage of those. Some from Stevie Cox ahead of that. Found that on the Class Rex record label. Bandcamp links all over that playlist for you. Labels out of Hong Kong from Mr. Ho, Loco Luzano. Stevie Cox. Title track to that My Lover Cindy EP. So good. Pick up Jim, digging that one. Ahead of that one, some from the Shadow System record label out of London. Definitely want to check them out if you like the darker, wubbier UK-based sounds. But that's actually from an artist called Aquarium who's based in Mexico. Yeah. Some cool cultural exchange right there. EP is called Shoggoths, which is like some H.P. Lovecraft kind of stuff. Opening track right there, The Pursuit. Gonna keep it moving. That's how we do it. Big thanks, everybody. Hit me up. DJ@KEXP.org, 206-903-5397 on the text. What up, Zach? Thanks for staying up late. And what up, Victoria in Fairfax, Virginia? Always great to hear from you, too. Big up T-Smooth checking in. And yes, gonna get into the D&B, the jungle, in just a few. Let's get into a few bassy things. Some from Sabolic right here. Track right here is called Heavy Eyes. Heavy indeed. Get into it. It's expansions. Hope everyone's having a good Sunday night. Keep it locked right here.

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1: 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The Allen Institute, announcing science hours at the Allen Institute, where science meets soccer, with hands-on soccer-themed science activities for all ages, including the Bend It Challenge and Gym Lab. 3 afternoons a week, all tournament long. More information at alleninstitute.org/KEXP. 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
2: KEXP. Ooh-wee. It's expansions. Mike Ramos up in here. Big up Kid Hops for asking me to step in. And big up all you for being tuned in. Trippy one right there. Had to get that in. It's like what I think of when I think of expansions. Expansive. 7+ minute. Crazy track right there from Suru Singhe. Out of London, of course. Born in Narm/Melbourne. Cool new EP out called Cutting Thread. Track right there is called Fried. Some from Sabolic. Head of that. Based in Brooklyn. Queens, to be exact. Heavy Eyes. Title track to that EP. Bandcamp links, etc. All over the playlist, as always. 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Gonna keep it going because just a little after 11, and I'm here till 12, so gotta get it in. Getting a few, well, getting this ravey one real quick, a little Katama. We'll speed it up to around the 160, then we'll get into some D&B, some jungle. What do you say? It's KXP, y'all. It's expansions. Hit me with any last minute requests or if you just wanna say what up. I really, really great to hear from each and every one of you. DJ at KXP.org, 206-903-5397. That's 206-903-KEXP. Keep it safe, don't text and drive, you know. Let's get into it. Expansions, KEXP, let's go.
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1: KEXP. Big up Killer Mike, even though I said my name wrong. Happens all the time. Mike Ramos up in here. You got to tune to Expansions on your Sunday night. 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

winding down the show slash turning it up for the last hour. Something from Electronic Veteran Nectex. Putting out stuff for many years, but putting this cool little EP, Shifting the Sound, Newcastle Juke Party. Title check right here on Nia Archives' Up Your Archives record label. Van Kelly on the playlist, putting out a lot of cool stuff from a lot of cool artists. Gotta check out that Conducta. Gotta check out that Janaway. Gotta check out that Fez the Kid, you know? Some from Judith ahead of that. Big up DJ Gabriel from Violence for putting me onto that track there, Tusi. Link to the video on that playlist for you. Another video I saw, actually, video is new, but the album came out last year. Cowgirl Clue, who had one of my faves of like 2023 or 24. That's from last year's Total Freedom track there, Ballet Flats on the Gas Pedal. Yes. Some from Gautama as well, It Gets Better The Forever Mix, to get it nice and ravey for the last hour. And big thanks, everybody checking in. Hit me with any last minute requests, or if you want to say what's up, 206-903-5397 on the text, dj@kxp.org on that email. And big up the whole crew. What up, Frank and Hayward, Ruse in Oakland. What up, Kanoa? Happy Aloha Monday indeed. Pretty much Monday, right? Let's get right back into it. Some jungle as promised. Start off with this one from Brooke. Gotta play this little message real quick. Then we'll get into it to close it out. There's expansions. Mike Ramos here with you. KEXP, y'all. Keep it locked right here.

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4: 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Horror is a Tuesday. But you have no right to call me a murderer. You have a right to kill me. You have a right to do that. But you have no right to judge me.

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3: KEXP. Oh, yes. It's Expansions, y'all. Mike Ramos filling in. Big up Kid Hops for asking me to do this. Big up all the DJs holding you down week to week. DJ Riz, DJ Britt, DJ Alex, Charlize, whoever's stepping in. And big up each and every one of you for tuning in. Getting in some last minute things. Some D&B, some jungle. Something from The Colonel. Find this on the 36 Hertz label. What You Won't Do. Vocal mix. A little summer jungleism for ya. Some from Conducta. As promised from the Up Your Archives label, I played the other two tracks on that EP, so I just had to get that one in. Soundboy Johnny, name of that EP. Also, maybe possibly one of John Richards' nicknames, I don't know. Trying to start it. Just kidding, sort of. And In Your Arms, name of that track. Brand new stuff that I found just like a couple days ago from Yaw Evans out of London. That's Pain Management, but the Tim Reaper remix. Ooh-wee. And something from Brooke, putting out a lot of great stuff lately. Like I said, I played one of those tracks a few weeks ago on my show during my D&B at 3 a.m. Tuesdays. That one, though, Forbidden Journey. Like I said, big thanks, everybody. Appreciate each and every one of you. Big up Damon, Kanoa. Big up Sean. Big up Zach. Grace and Greg. Connor and Magnolia. Victoria in Fairfax, big up Gus. Kara in the East Bay, big up Grammar. Great to hear from you. Frank in Hayward, Ruse in Oakland, big up T Smooth. Big up Jim, Kristen in Lower Queen Anne, Jacob in Tacoma. Glenn in Bellevue, big up Marley. Everybody else, appreciate you so much. And like I said, be back in tomorrow for my overnight, Monday into Tuesday, technically Tuesday AM, 1 to 5 Pacific. And yeah, plenty more D&B at 3 and more. Going to leave you with this one from Koba Audio, and might have time for one or two more. And I'm definitely going to get in this one, a little seasonal stuff for your World Cup / Copa Mundial watching this week. Arriba Mexico. Let's go. KEXP though. Mike Ramos signing off. Stay tuned for Midnight in a Perfect World. Ibeyi in the guest mix. Jazz Cedar with John Gilbreth and Sean on the overnights. I'll be back next time. Have a great Sunday. Great rest of your week. Catch you tomorrow. And I'm out. Peace.
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9: 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This is KEXP's weekly guest DJ mix show. Happens every Sunday night from midnight till 1 a.m. Tonight in the mix. Wrapping up our lineup for the month of June, we got Abey as this week's special guest DJs. Abey is a French-Cuban musical duo formed by twin sisters Lisa Cayande and Naomi Diaz. They released their wonderful breakout self-titled debut album back in 2015 on the renowned British label XL Recordings. And 11 years later, Abey have unveiled their fourth album to date. It's titled Offering. Just came out this past Friday, June 26th, and it marks their first independently released album. Highly recommend digging into this new one from Abey. New albums titled Offering. And be sure to stay tuned for their exclusive guest DJ mix for Midnight in a Perfect World. 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This is KEXP.

0: 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Can I see him?
1: Yeah, man, tell us where that was.

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1: Turn yourself this way. This is spread, you know. That's why I tell you to turn yourself this way. Yeah.
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Welcome into Jazz Theater, and good early morning to you. You got me, John Gilbreth, for the next couple of hours, starting off with Irreversible Entanglements, now a new recording, Future, Present, Past. Huge thanks for Midnight in a Perfect World to Ibeye for a great set. We're going to keep it rolling. Got new music coming up from New Orleans trumpeter and jazz agitator Nicholas Payton, taking on some Miles Davis work. A lot of new things to get to this morning. Keep it tuned right here, 90.3 in the Seattle area, 92.7 in the Bay, around the world, kexp.org.

from a forthcoming release called A Supreme Blue. Nicholas Payton working with Butcher Brown on All Blues. It's coming out next month on Concord Records Jazz Theater, KEXP. So they say we're going to get into some new things. Got some new releases. Simon Mullier, Vibist. This new release from Ty Masiak as well, guitar and bass. The Civil Disobedience release from the bassist David Ambrosio, working with the venerable Victor Lewis, with Donnie McCaslin on saxophone, Ingrid Jensen. And this next one coming up from the Seattle area. Well, we'd be island, but we can still claim them. The guitarist Miles Okazaki. Brilliant stuff. New, larger ensemble. Working with a, 9-10-piece band. It includes the Carolyn Davis, Anna Weber, Hannah Marks, our man Matt Mitchell on piano, and many others. This Tricky Waltz called Thermopolis, new from Miles Okazaki, Boomtown Jazz Theater, where the music matters, KEXP.

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1: That's where the real action is. Come on and take a look. Take a trip from Squaresville.

It's on Jazz Theater, KEXP. Beautiful work there from everybody. That's from the vibraphone player, Simone Moulier. New release called Siba, track called Low Blues on his own record label. Simone Moulier came through Seattle in a band last year, I guess it was. One to watch for the future, a brand new release, also featuring the pianist we mentioned last time around, Lex Corton. We played some of his stuff, and plus he's on the new Tyshawn Sorey record. John Cook Kim, J.K. Kim for short, on drums. And Rick Rosato digging in on the bass on Low Blues, Simone Moulier. Prior to that, brand new the release also with bassist David Ambrosio at the helm called Civil Disobedience, which he's advocating. And the track you heard was a Bobby Hutcherson composition for Duke, also called AKA XYZ. Beautiful saxophone work, Donnie McCaslin, who distinguished himself on Bowie's last record, Black Star, in that band that was so strong. Ingrid Jensen on trumpet on this, Bruce Barth, Victor Lewis, as I mentioned, the esteemed drummer. Yeah, Jazz Theater, KEXP, having some fun, playing a lot of new music exclusively, as a matter of fact, so far. And there's so much great stuff coming out. I know we can do it through the first hour at least, if not beyond. I've always been a fan of the South African pianist Duduzo Makatini. He's got a brand new release out, recording on Blue Note Records. His new release, and they've all been somewhat different than the ones before. The new one is called The Myth We Choose. And it's much, much more spacious. There's some vocals. It is has some electronics on it, rooted in the Bantu, Zulu culture, South Africa, and going around to Duduzo Makatini, the new one. We'll get into some other things. I'll tell you about them when they come around. Jazz Theater. It's KEXP. Always stuff going on here. You can find deets up online, kexp.org. And lots of stuff and playlists and archive programming, et cetera, on kexp.org, on which we are also streaming around the world, as well as the KEXP apps. And, of course, check out all the rich content on the KEXP YouTube channel, which just surpassed 4 million subscribers this last week. On with the show. Duduzo Makatini, The Myth We Choose, Jazz Theater, KEXP.

This also from Duduzo Macatini, working here with Shabaka Hutchings on flute, from The Myth We Choose, KEXP.

It's on Jazz Theater, KEXP. That was fun. I think that may have been in my 25, 26 years in this Jazz Theater chair, my first bouzouki solo. Obviously, from the Greek, Krita, name of that track, Rembetika, Konstantinos Revelas on the bouzouki and vocals. That's on the recording of the incredibly talented multi-instrumentalist Ty Masiak. Marciak, you may correct that pronunciation. I'll do it myself when I find out the right way. Although I did introduce him on stage one time. He's one of the featured artists who works with clarinetist Anat Cohen with her Quartetino, which played at Town Hall a few years ago. Really incredible work. Covering a lot of bases, you heard the Krita, obviously, with the Greek influence, and before that, the track called Paco, in tribute to Paco del Chia, the guitarist, Spanish. And that included a trumpet solo from the Israeli Itamar Borochov. Before that, South Africa, Duduzo Makatini, The Myth We Choose, is Duduzo's new release. The second track we heard also included Shabaka Hutchings on wood flute. Beautiful stuff. You can find playlist information up online, kexp.org. As long as we've got our toes out the door going around the world, here's a new one from the London-based Nubian Twist, new release on Strut Records called Chasing Shadows. In the new Downbeat magazine, wonderfully informative review of that from Seattle writer Alexa Peters. She talks about the 9-piece Nubian Twist, describing the music as a blend of UK jazz, Afrobeat, and Jamaican-rooted sound system culture. Chasing Shadows is a new release, and this particular track called Threads exemplifies some of that melange and has a sample of a Patrice Rushen composition in the middle of the music, covering a lot of bases. It's Jazz Theater, KEXP, Seattle.

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It's on Jazz Theater, 90.3 KEXP. I get a little smile in my voice there. Quite unintentionally wound up with George Benson and Earl Klugh. Another first for Jazz Theater, which is cool because that's what jazz is about, like being different than it was before. We're playing new music so far on Jazz Theater. We got the first hour in our rearview mirror, blazing on forward with another new release, and then we're going to go over to some more new music. Lakeisha Benjamin has a new release out called We Dream. She's got everybody else in the world on as collaborators on different tracks. Eager to get in and hear that. And some other things. But we've been featuring the last couple of shows that I've been on the drummer Tyshawn Sorey with his retake of the 1968 Max Roach project, Members Don't Get Weary, the new release called Members Don't. Got a few Stanley Cowell compositions on it. Of course, the Max Roach traditional, a Gary Bartz piece. But this is a composition of Jimmy Merritt called Absolutions. Tyshawn Sorey, the drummer, band leader, with young Adam O'Farrell on trumpet, Mark Shim, tenor sax, Lex Corton, from whom we heard earlier on Jazz Theater, on piano, Tyrone Allen, Faye Victor, Faye not on this track. It's KEXP Seattle Jazz Theater. Around the world, KEXP.org on the KEXP apps too. So much going on at the radio station. As always, you can find details up online, KEXP.org.

Damn. Tyshawn Sorey, brand new release called Members Don't. That was Absolutions. Incredible work from Mark Shim on tenor sax, Adam O'Farrell trumpet, Tyshawn driving it, putting it together. It's on Jazz Theater KEXP in Seattle. Around the world, KEXP.org. So much going on here at the radio station. KEXP.org is where you get details. Been my pleasure to be involved here for 26 years, 27 years, something like that. And it just gets better and better and better. Man. Jazz Theater, we're playing all new stuff on this show. Come this far, and there's so much great new music coming out. Might as well just roll with it. As I mentioned, there's a new release from the alto saxophonist Lakeisha Benjamin. She's got a new project called We Dream. It includes Chief Ajua, Atunde Ajua, Terrence Blanchard is on the release, Richie Goods, Jeff Tane Watts on a couple of tracks playing drums, Chris Potter is another guy here. Chris Potter on tenor saxophone, we may hear that, but the track that I got queued up features our homeboy, Casa Overall. Casa Overall with the vocalist Bilal, working with Lakeisha Benjamin and the band on her new release called Right Now on KEXP Seattle.

Life is sicker than sick. She tear me apart, then give me a kiss. Right now. D, I pray all day, every day to the day I die. Right now. I'm walking through this life. Right now. Mayday save my soul right now. Pele trying to set goal right now. Silver bags, you can't fall right now. Never know who gonna snake then smile. End up swimming in the lake of the Nile. This hotel been around for a while. Please don't sleep with the beast when you got peace. They gon' wanna eat when police get found. You see, I pray all day, every day to the day I die. I'm walking through this life with a cross like Mike, no humble pie. Get it, we gon' find out in a minute who the right one. But I don't know where I go when my life done. Really wanna see if I can be where I came from. Where I got an old soul and I got the game from. Life is sicker than sick, she tear me apart, then give me a kiss. Fit heaven in sight in the abyss, then see me asleep like what did I miss. The sirens and oceans, man.

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Jazz Theater on KEXP. Just left off with Lakeisha Benjamin. Working on that track with Hiromi on keys and Chris Potter on saxophone. Flamekeeper from We Dream, Lakeisha Benjamin. Going over now to a Chris Potter release. It's called Alive with Ghosts. Making a statement based on a musical recounting of the abolitionist John Brown and his raid on Harper's Ferry. Includes Bill Frisell in the band, Chris Potter tenor saxophone, of course, Bernice Travis on bass, Nate Smith the drummer. This is Annie's Sister Annie. Jazz Theater, KEXP.

It's on Jazz Theater, KEXP. A couple of things from the new release. Chris Potter, tenor saxophonist, working with Bill Frisell, which you may have figured out already. Bernice Travis, Nate Smith, Alive with Ghosts, Sister Annie, and Into Africa. Playing a bunch of new things here, Jazz Theater, today. Hope you're good out there. Kind of warm, kind of cold. Yeah. John Gilbreth here. My name, you can serve the papers here. I'm alternating week by week with Noel Brass Jr. here on KEXP Jazz Theater. In the time slot, early Monday morning, 1 a.m. to 3 a.m. You can get it anytime you want it, as they say, kexp.org. We're still going to dip into the brand new Jeff Parker release on International Anthem, but first a little bit from this Lila Olivesi. Her new release is called African Rhapsody, and this track, New York, features a choir. Oh, come on. Features a choir called Poetic Birds. Coming right up. Lila Olivesi, Jazz Theater, KEXP.

on Jazz Theater. That was from the Poetic Birds Choir. Lila Olivesi out of France, focusing on music of Duke Ellington and Mary Lou Williams, that African Rhapsody track called New York. As mentioned, new release from Jeff Parker. It's on International Anthem. Consists of two side-long tracks. Only they're not sides anymore. Jeff Parker guitar, Josh Johnson alto saxophone, Anna Butters on bass, and Jay Belarus. We're coming up toward the end of the Jazz Theater period and turning things over to DJ Sean. If our luck holds out, so glad to have you with us. Jazz Theater, anytime, any theater here on KEXP, where the music matters. 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And thank you, thank you, thank you. Jeff Parker, ETA. Ivy Tet. This track called Like Swimwear. And Summertime.

Going back to 1972 with McCoy Tyner. His Blessings off Extensions. It's the Overnight Show. A little bit past 3 a.m. here on the West Coast. My name's Sean. Knockout supporting cast includes Alice Coltrane, Wayne Shorter, Gary Bartz, Ron Carter, and Elvin Jones. Open it up with Yusuf Latif, While on Earth, from Nocturne, circa 1989. Following another great edition of Jazz Theater with John Gilbreth. Leaving you with new music from Jeff Parker's ETA Quartet, Like Swimwear, from Happy Today, new on International Anthem. Hope you had a great weekend. I'm in a good mood. Canada won their knockout stage in the World Cup. Going back to 1992 with this one from Canadian guitarist Michael Brook off Cobalt Blue, Ultramarine, Overnight Show. It's KEXP.

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I expect you to come up with better features. Compress myself, make myself to create the true creature.

Quick little break here. KEXP, it's the overnight show. Luomo, Talking Danger, Blue Gas, Shadows from Nowhere. Some Peter Gabriel, San Jacinto. From Peter Gabriel 4, John and Vangelis, State of Independence. Michael Brook, opening up that set, Ultramarine. My name's Sean. Little Chemical Brothers in the background here, getting us started. From Exit Planet Dust, One Too Many Mornings. Keep it locked, where the music matters. It's KEXP.

like a church. Like a church.

Little Joanna Newsom to get your Monday started on the right track. Go long, have one on me. It's the Overnight Show. It's KEXP. 20 minutes past the hour here on the West Coast. Going back to 2014 with Bill Callahan. Thank Dub from Have Fun With God. Right around 4 o'clock, Bright Black Morning Light from their self-titled Everybody Daylight. Before the hour, Prince with Reflection. Little 70s cut from Weather Report Palladium off Heavy Weather. Bent, second LP from the British electronic duo. You heard So Long Without You from the Everlasting Blink. And the Chemical Brothers opening up that set Way Back When. One Too Many Mornings from Exit Planet Dust. Back to it here. This is new music forthcoming from Philly-based duo At. 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

0: 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Welcome to Early. I'm Eva Walker, your host every Monday through Friday, 5 a.m. to 7 a.m. How are you feeling this Mozart Monday morning? You just heard Ike and Tina Turner, River Deep, Mountain High, and new music from Baby Rose off of the newest release, Yearnalism. Boom, nailed it. That song, Let Me Go. And Isaac Hayes, Walk On By. And starting the set off, as we start off every Monday morning here on Early, Wolfgang Amadeus Mozart. Check out the real-time playlist. 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And shout out to Ramen, who's helping out today, as he does every Monday here on Early. Thank you, Ramen.
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0: New music from the Prince Estate, who just announced a timeless new posthumous collection arriving August 28th of this year that draws from recordings made between 1977 and 2016. That song was Stone. And music from Wu-Tang Clan with Cream, which stands for Cash Rules Everything Around Me. And you heard Genesis Owusu with off of an album that's making my top 10 this year. And the name of that song was Life Keeps Going. I want to remind you all that this Wednesday, as in 2 days, I will be DJing live at the Laser Dome here in Seattle as part of the KEXP DJ in Residence series. It's my turn! So every first Wednesday of the month on July, August, and September, I will be doing a DJ set in person at the Laser Dome. And it starts at 7:30. I sure hope to see you there. And you can get more information at pacificsciencecenter.org/laserdome. Again, that's happening on Wednesday. And so from our very first one, it's going to be space theme. So you ain't going to want to miss it. All right, sounds good. I'll see you there. All right, more music. Here's new music from Blind Yayo. This is Color Pillow. Calago. On KEXP.

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2: 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Kim the Waitress, I love, love that song. And that band, the Green Pajamas, they're originally from here in Seattle and have over 30 albums under their belt. Crazy. And also music out of Olympia, Washington, that band Lake with Bury the House off The World is Real, and Blind Yayo before that, Color Pillow, Kologo. 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Go see all that wonderful information he's putting in there for you. Okay, I got so much music to get to, so much. I'm trying to decide if I should start with the Womack Sisters or Sly. Any, mini, miny, mo, catch a tiger by his toe, if he hollers, let him go. Any, mini, miny, mo, my mother told me something, something, something, something, something. Okay. Sly Stone to this. KEXP. Only humans will do that for you.

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1: 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You also heard badass song from Toon Yards, Limelight. I love that song. And Third World with Now That We've Found Love, and some Dramatics, one of my favorite songs of all time, What You See Is What You Get. And the Womack Sisters with Chauffeur, and starting that set off with Sly and the Family Stone, Spaced Cowboy.
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0: 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And you heard Maniac Mason with Dora Nico. And shout out to listener Anthony, who just wrote in, appreciating that song. And Kelsey Liu with Portrait of a Lady on Fire off the newest release, So Help Me God. And you can check out Kelsey Liu performing live October 12th at Numos here in Seattle and October 15th at Great American Music Hall in San Francisco.
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0: All right, still music to get to, plenty of it. We've got Telehealth coming up in this set and some Naked Giants. But first, here's new music from Black Marble. This is Jim Carroll, New Year. On Lister Power, KEXP, this is where the music matters. Thank you to everyone who supports KEXP. We can't do this without you.

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1: 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The Allen Institute, announcing science hours at the Allen Institute, where science meets soccer, with hands-on soccer-themed science activities for all ages, including the Bend It Challenge and Gym Lab, three afternoons a week, all tournament long. 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
2: All right, this is Early here on Listener Power KEXP. You heard the Jimi Hendrix Experience with All Along the Watchtower, a request sent in. And going out to Bruce in New York City, very nice. And Naked Giants, based out of here in Seattle with TV off of their 2018 release, Slough. You heard Telehealth, also based out of Seattle, with Cool Job from their latest Sub Pop release, Green World Image. Really a heavy local music set here. And Lou Reed with Don't Talk to Me About Work. And also new music from Black Marble, who will be at San Francisco's Rickshaw Stop on August 25th and at Seattle's Crocodile on August 28th. I'm Eva Walker. I'm your host every Monday through Friday, 5 a.m. to 7 a.m. Thanks for hanging out with me this morning. And if you're listening from somewhere else in the world this evening, this afternoon, wherever you are, thanks for hanging out with us. At whatever time of day it is for you. And thank you to Ramen, helping out on the real-time playlist. Check out kxp.org. See all of his hard work and more information on all the music you heard on the show today. Stick around for the morning show. The lovely Lisa LeClaire is in. I'm going to leave you with one more song. I'll see you tomorrow. Have a fantastic rest of your Monday. This is KEXP. I'm Eva Walker. Bye-bye.

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That was London Grammar you heard right there with Hey Now, the Bonobo remix of that track, found on a compilation of remixes from them back in 2023. Nina Simone before that, That's All I Ask, and is a new version of that track, remixed by Hi. And it was on this day in 1969 that the Harlem Cultural Festival, also known as Black Woodstock, kicked off. And it was a series of music concerts held in Harlem during the summer of 1969 to celebrate Black music and culture. And participants included Nina Simone and many, many others like Sly and the Family Stone, B.B. King, Gladys Knight and the Pips, Stevie Wonder, Mahalia Jackson, and more. And then a movie was made about that music series, directed by Questlove, called Summer of Soul, released back in July 2021. You are tuned in to The Morning Show here on KXP. My name is Lisa LeClaire, filling in for my friend John Richards today. Happy to be here with you. And if you want to reach out during the show, make a request and say hi, DJ at KXP.org is one way to do that. You can also text in at 206-903-5397. We've got 3 hours ahead of us, so definitely let me know what you're feeling. And on the show today, I have got some more anniversary-related things. Got a Luscious Jackson album anniversary, a Cure album anniversary, birthdays to celebrate for DJ Shadow, Little Eva, Flight of the Conchords member Brett McKenzie, born on this day. And also, so much new music. More new music than I know what to do with, y'all. Whew. It's a good problem to have, though. I've got new tracks ahead from PJ Harvey, Boy Harsher, Muna, Space Moth, Aaliyah, and more. Right now, though, we're going to take it back to the 90s with this one from Chapter House. If you want me, you are tuned in to The Morning Show, KXP.

0: KXP, where the music matters. Francis of Delirium are right there with Damned from the brand new sophomore record, Run, Run, Pure Beauty. Excellent, excellent album from Francis of Delirium there. I don't think there's a single bad track on there. Wolf Alice before that with Formidable Cool. And then you heard a brand new single from Night Tape. Swim was the name of that one. And they'll be playing out here in Seattle at Block Party next month. Chapter House started us off with If You Want Me from the debut album Whirlpool from that British shoegaze band.
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0: You are tuned into the morning show here on KXP. I am your host this morning, Elisa LeClaire, filling in for John Richards. And thank you so much, everyone that's already writing in and saying good morning and sending requests. 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Let's get back into it right now with this brand new one from Muna. This is East Side Girls.

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1: Okay, guys, band meeting. 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
1: Yes?
2: Yes.
1: Brett.
3: Murray, I was wondering if you could call me by my rapping name.
1: Your rapping name?
3: Rhinoceros.
1: Rhinoceros.
3: The rhinoceros?
1: No, that's not going to fit in here. I've got Brett. Can't you just have Brett as your rapping name?
3: No, it's not a rapping name.
1: That's a good rapping name. Hello, everybody. I am Brett. And
3: no.
1: That rhymes with wet and...
3: No, rhinoceros.
1: What about you, Jermaine? Have you got a rapping name?
2: Yeah. Hippopotamus.
0: KEXP.
2: But you can just call me Jermaine if you want.

0: You are tuned in to Human Curated Radio. It's KEXP, and that was Space Moth right there with Do We Exist? This is brand new music from Space Moth, and they will be playing an album release show in San Francisco at the Rickshaw Stop on Friday, July 24th. Tickets for the show, presented in part by KXP, are available at the link in our real-time playlist. Fly to the Concords before that with Inner City Pressure. Very happy birthday today to Brett McKenzie of Fly to the Concords, born on this day in 1973. Before that, you heard Pet Shop Boys with West End Girls, which was the song that Fly to the Concords was, not, it wasn't a cover, but doing a parody of before that. And then started off that set with Muna, East Side Girls. So we're just trying to cover every area of the city right now.
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0: You are tuned into the morning show. My name is Lisa LeClaire. Thank you, everyone, for sending in your requests and highs. And if you want to send in a request or a hi, DJ at kxp.org is one way to do that. And you can also text at 206-903-5397. Already getting some good requests in this morning, asking for some Blue Scholars, some Arlo Parks, some Halos. I'll do my best to see if I can get those mixed in for you later on in the show. Right now, I'm going to kick things off with brand new music from Aaliyah.

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1: You're tuned in to Listener Powered Radio. That was Blue Scholars right there with Slick Watts featuring KEXP's own Prometheus Brown in that group. Sending that one out to Mo and Sage today. Wrote in, said, good morning. Good to hear you this morning. We've been tuned in quite some time as my son Sage and I are having an early morning here on this beautifully gray day in Seattle. I was hoping you could play Slick Watts by Blue Scholars. It reminds us of all the amazing parts of Seattle as it reminds that we aren't quite done with the gray for the summer yet. And, you know, I am always down for that. I love January. I love the gray skies here. So it's definitely very comforting. But thank you, Mo and Sage, for that request. Effers before that with Play Me. And then you heard some Missy Elliott, Get Your Freak On. And definitely required music for a Monday morning, I think. And then Aaliyah started us off with MacTube from the brand new record Zero out now. My name is Lisa Claire here with you on the morning show. And let's see, in this next hour, I've got new music ahead from Telehealth, Clutter, Trash No Star, and some other things mixed into that. Right now, this is Chinese American Bear with Mama.

0: 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That was Brooklyn Funk Essentials right there with Bust the Bus Stop from their brand new record, Black Butterfly. Beastie Boys before that with Flute Loop and Luscious Jackson Summer Days found on their record Electric Honey, which was released on this day, June 29th, 1999. And then started off that set with brand new music from the Seattle husband and wife duo, Chinese American Bear Mama.
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0: You are tuned into The Morning Show. I am your host, Lisa LeClaire, filling in for John Richards today. And did you know that Eva Walker of Early is doing a laser show at the Pacific Science Center on Wednesday? Because it's true, it's happening. Actually, Wednesday, July 1st, which actually is this Wednesday. Time flies. 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And it's Eva Walker that's up on July 1st for that, our host of Early. You can find out tickets and more information about Live at the Laser Dome at Pacific Science Center. .org/laserdome. All right, let's get back into the music now with this one from Telehealth. This is Villain Era.

0: It's KXP, always independent, donor-supported radio, and that is what would be my favorite vehicle if it existed, Bratmobile, right there with Pagan Baby, based out of Olympia, Washington. Clutter before that with Grease Baby, that is new from the Stockholm band, and their record is due out on October 2nd, and I'm very excited about that one. They have got a great run of singles right now. Gary Newman before that with Metal, a song he wrote about a machine that was almost but not quite human, and crazy that that was 1979 and not currently today, 2026. Telehealth started us off with Villain Era.
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0: 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I am Lisa LeClaire, and this is new music out of Brazil from Trash No Star.

0: supposed to be doing that? Okay, sorry. Okay, we're starting now.
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0: You are tuned in to Where the Music Matters, KEXP, The Morning Show. That was Halo's right there by request for Bill in Greenwood. Boy Girl was the name of that one. Eka Vandal before that with Molly from their brand new record, Looking for People to Unfollow, sending that one out to Charlie in Silverdale. He wanted to hear some Eka Vandal today. Then before that, Bikini Kill, Double Dare You, which got y'all awake for sure. And Trash No Star started us off with Candy for their brand new record. And they are a Brazilian band. You can find out more information about them on our real-time playlist. Big thank you to Zach for helping out on that today.
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0: You're tuned into The Morning Show here on KEXP. I am Lisa LeClaire. Happy to be here with you on this early morning hour, this gray Seattle day. I don't know what it's like over where you are, but you can let me know. 206-903-5397 is our text line. I've had so many great messages from you all. I'm trying to get back to all of you, but if I don't, I'm sorry. I just know that I did see you and I appreciate you. I've still got some new PJ Harvey and new Boy Harsher to get into the show. But first, this one from Magi Merlin. It's called Pixie.

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1: It's KXP, where the music matters. That is The Cure right there with Labyrinth off of their self-titled record, The Cure, released on this day in 2004. So that makes it 22 years old. And I think that's, if I'm not mistaken, I think that's Robert's least favorite Cure album. But man, I love that track. The KVB before that, Always Then, and then started off that set with new music out of Montreal. My guy Merlin was the name of that one from Powerhouse, a new record, and Pixie was the name of that track. Here on KXP, the morning show, my name is Lisa LeClaire, and I have got up on deck right now the Womack Sisters with Chauffeur.

0: KXP, global community of music lovers. Allison Goldfrapp right there with Reverberotic off her second solo record. Before that, you heard PJ Harvey with a brand new single. Oh my God, my Queenie is back. Voyager was the name of that one. It was inspired by NASA's legendary Voyager probes, which were launched in 1977 and continue their journeys nearly five decades later. And that single right there is, apparently there's going to be a new record out. She said she's working on a new record. No actual album announcement, but I, for one, am just... I'm just sitting here with bated breath already. DJ Shadow before that, organ donor. And a very happy birthday today to DJ Shadow, a.k.a. Josh Davis, born on this day in 1972. And then the Womack sisters started us off with Chauffeur.
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0: 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And as promised earlier, this is New Boy Harsher.

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0: independent radio. L7 right there with Shirley off of Hungry for Stink. We are winning indeed. Beck Zeggins before that with I Want You. That tail end of that song just sounded so very L7 to me. That was brand new music from Beck Zeggins. Engraving of Armor is the name of that new record. Yaz or Yazoo, however you want to say it. Before that was Situation from Upstairs and Eric's. And then started off that set with a brand new single from Boy Harsher. Jeans is the name of that one. That is the first new music we've heard from Boy Harsher in, I think, 4 years now. I have missed them dearly. And they are playing at Revolution Hall in Portland on October 9th, here in Seattle for 2 nights, October 11th and 12th at the Showbox, and then heading down to Oakland to the Fox Theater on October 15th. Welcome back, Boy Harsher.
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0: 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And I've got time is going by so quickly before the midday show with Cheryl Waters is up next. So I'm going to squeeze in as much as I can before that, like this new track from the band Slippers, Once for Everyone.

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2: It is KEXP, the morning show. I am Lisa LeClaire. It is time to wrap things up here before the midday show with Cheryl Waters. And you just heard back there Geneva with Crazy Horse. They are based out of Louisville, Kentucky. Man, Woman, Chainsaw with Nosedive. I can't get enough of that song. And then remembering Little Eva on her birthday today. She was born on this day in 1943, passed away on April 10th, 2003. You heard the track Where Do I Go? And then Slippers started us off Once for Everyone from their new record, Slippers 08. Thank you so much, everyone, for tuning in to the show today, for writing in your requests and messages. So many good requests today. Big thank you to Zach for helping out behind the scenes on the real-time playlist. Appreciate you very, very much. And I will be back again on Friday for early, so I'll see you again then. Who knows? There could be something in between then, but at least that's the one I have on deck right now. So thank you so much to our donors, Amplifiers, for supporting KEXP, keeping public radio alive. I've got time for one last song before I go, and I had a request earlier in the show for some Arlo Parks, so that's what I'm going to leave you with. Arlo Parks, Softly. Have a great Monday, everybody.

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2: 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You just heard Flock of Dimes. I played this song last week or the week before and was just waxing melodic about how much I loved it. A bunch of people wrote in as well. There is just something about the way that song's put together that just makes every cell in my body dance. And it came out 5 years ago, and still I have to hear it at least once a week. I love it so much. And back with Carly Simon's You're So Vain. Happy belated 83rd birthday to Carly Simon. And Joe Jackson stepping out. My wonderful Monday DJ assistant, Cheryl Hansen, saw Joe Jackson last Friday in Atlanta with her mom, Carol. And we're in the mood to hear a little stepping out on the midday show today. How fun that you got to go together. And thanks so much for tuning in from Atlanta today. And Cheryl's also helping on the show today from Atlanta. You can reach out to both of us at dj@kexp.org or text us at 206-903-5397. And I know Cheryl has a sweet spot for Crowded House. So we started off something from their 1991 album Woodface at the beginning of the midday show. Arlo Parks wrapping up a wonderful morning show with DJ Lisa LeClaire today. I hope you are having a fabulous day today or night or afternoon, wherever you're listening from. We do love to hear from you. Reach out to us if you'd like to. Johnny wants to hear some Panic Shack. Says they were amazing last night at the Rickshaw Stop Shop here in San Francisco. And I'll see if I can get something on for you today. Okay, my mouth is not working. I'll have to restart and see if I can sync things up. But real quick, I want to tell you about El Sonido, KEXB's wonderful podcast, Cancioneros. It's returned with a new season. 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They're primarily in Spanish, but you can watch the podcasts on YouTube with English subtitles. And you can catch clips of the new podcast featured on air biweekly right here on the Midday Show, like I'm going to do today, and also on Saturdays with Morgan. And I have a short clip to share right now about the newest episode of Cancioneros, El Sonido's podcast. KEXP's Albina Cabrera talks with the Colombian group Meridian Brothers.

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Among his selection is Descarga by La Pambelé, a contemporary salsa group based in Bogotá, Colombia.

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1: Mo and Sage are listening to the Midday Show today. And Mo says, my son Sage and I could get a request in for Flight of the Conchords robots since it's Britt's birthday today. And longtime amplifiers from Greenwood. Thank you so much, Mo and Sage, and happy birthday to our good friend, Britt.

0: future.
1: It is the distant future, the year 2000. The world is very different ever since the robotic uprising of the late 90s. There have been some major changes.
2: We no longer say yes, instead we say affirmative.
1: Affirmative, that's true.
2: Yeah.
1: I'm always saying it. It's just more robotic sounding.
2: More futuristic. But the... What?
1: I was just... Oh, nothing. I was just going to say, I never say negative, though, instead of no. I just say no, because when I say negative all the time, it brings everyone down. You know?
2: Affirmative.
1: Affirmative. Yeah. I like affirmative.
2: Oh, it's much more positive.
1: What are some other differences?
2: Oh, there are no more elephants.
1: Oh, that's right.
2: And there is only one sort of dance, the robot.
1: No, the robo-boogie as well.
2: Oh, true. There are two dances now, yes.
1: The future's so different, it's crazy. Oh, yes. And I just remembered. All human life has been eradicated.

0: He's right, they are dead.
1: The humans are dead.
0: I just noticed they're dead.
1: It had to be done.
0: I'll just confirm that they're dead.
1: So that we could have fun.
0: Affirmative, I poked one, it was dead.
1: Their system of

0: fellow robot or Robros. What we have done is wrong. By destroying the humans because of their destructive capabilities and tendencies, we too have been... Well, it was kind of ironic.
1: Who said that?
0: Not me.
1: Silence. Destroy him.
0: No! Dude!

0: Henry Solo.
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3: 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Oh, excuse me, hiccup there. Actually, it might have been a burp if I'm being honest. Neil Young with Crazy Horse in that set, going out to Stanley. Thank you so much for tuning in, Stanley. It always makes me smile to get a message from you and know that you are here with us at KEXP. When we say you are not alone, there is a group of people passionate about music, and we're all listening together, having a similar experience. Kurt Weill, Every Time I Look at You is from the new album, Philadelphia's Been Good to Me. And Kurt Weill is going to be at the Fifth Avenue Theater in Seattle July 3rd and at the Castro Theater in San Francisco July 7th. Beck, Loser, going out to Eric. That's from the Mellow Gold album. I'm not calling you Loser, Eric. Sorry about that. Beck's going to be at Chateau St. Michelle Winery in Woodinville September 18th, at the Masonic in San Francisco September 20th. 25th and 26th. And Fly to the Conchords with Robots. Happy 50th to Britt McKenzie of Fly to the Conchords. And that song, Robot, performed live. What have I got coming up next? Oh, yeah, I got a request from Johnny for Girl Band Starter Pack. Johnny just saw them at the rickshaw stop in San Francisco and said the show was amazing.

0: Looking for People to Unfollow is the new album from South African-born, Melbourne-based singer-songwriter and rapper Eka Vandal. A ferocious genre-bending frenzy is what you can get on the new album. And Eka Vandal is going to be live on KEXP Monday, August 3rd, on The Morning Show with John at 9:30. That's open to the public, by the way. And they'll be at the Rickshaw Stop in San Francisco, October 3rd, and at Seattle's Barboza, October 6th. You also heard Oakland-based band Fake Fruit. Mas O Menos is the name of that song. That's from the album Mucho Mistrust, and they performed that song live on KEXP last year from 25th Street Recording in Oakland during the Noise Pop Fest. I hosted that session. You can check out the video on our YouTube channel. Cheryl's put a link. Not speaking in the third person. Cheryl's my DJ assistant today. Let's put a link on the real-time playlist at kexp.org. Seattle band Chinese American Bear, All the People, comes from their new album Dim Sum and Then Some and Panic Shack. And got a text from someone who says, I too was at the Panic Shack show at the Rickshaw Stop. Such great energy. You can tell the band members are great friends, having an awesome time together. Love that. They're from Cardiff, Wales, and so happy for people who caught them on that recent tour on the West Coast. I'm Cheryl Waters. You're tuned into the Midday Show on KEXP, where the music matters.
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0: I've got a new song from Seattle/Minneapolis band New Age Healers on the way. First, here's Bay Area artist and KEXP DJ Kelly Stoltz from the new album, If You Don't Know Me By Now.

0: That is Prince on KEXP, where the music matters, the unmistakable from Purple Rain, When Doves Cry. And Alicia says, my mom's best friend and second mother to me passed away this weekend. She did everything for her community and taught me so much about finding joy in life. And please honor Cynthia with some Prince today. Alicia in San Francisco, thank you so much for sharing Cynthia with us, and we're sending much love to you. In Excess with Devil Inside, that's from the album Kick. You also heard Genesis Owusu and New Age Healers with a new song called Mord, that band out of Seattle, and Kelly Stoltz from the Bay Area with something from his newest album called, the album's called If You Don't Know Me By Now, that song called 17 Lines.
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0: I'm Cheryl Waters. You're tuned in to the Midday Show on KEXP, where the music matters. I want to thank Cheryl Hansen for helping out behind the scenes today. And Tara wrote in today and says, I'm in need of some happy this morning. I'm in a tough situation looking for a job after losing one. It tends to get me down. If you could play Dancing Queen by ABBA, that would make my day. And let's dance along to this one, sending lots of good vibes to Tara today.

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2: You're tuned in to the Midday Show on KEXP, where the music matters. Thank you so much for hanging out with me today. You just heard Sin Cane from the 2024 album We Belong, that song Come Together. And Sin Cane performed live on KEXP in 2024 with an incredible band that performed that song. It was so good. You can watch the video of that on our YouTube channel. Stevie Wonder, Don't You Worry About a Thing, and ABBA with Dancing Queen, and that was a request going out to Tara, who's feeling a little under these days. And we got a text from Shannon who says, "Dancing like a fool in Snohomish, was feeling a little down myself this morning, but not anymore. Thank you for the good vibes to Tara and for all of us," says Shannon. And we also heard from Carmen, who said, "Yes, Dancing Queen, just what I needed to get me up and moving on a cloudy Monday." And Cheryl says her mom, Carol, just got up from the sofa. She's watching tennis without volume and is dancing right now. I love that. See, that's what we mean when we say you are not alone. A great request from Tara, inspiring people to get up and dance today.
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0: One of my favorite records of the year from Seattle band Chico Detour. It's called Wash It Down. You also heard the Ravonettes with Heart of Stone and Crooked Fingers, Call to Love, going back to 2005, the album Dignity and Shame. You also heard Hop Along by Request, and that one going out to Hannah, and that made a lot of people happy, Hannah. We got lots of feedback on text and email about that Hop Along tune. Lucy Dacus going out to Keeks, and I Don't Want to Be Funny Anymore from the album No Burden, which came out in 2016. You also heard Death Cab for Cutie. That song Stone Over Water comes from their new album, I Built You a Tower.
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0: La Securite on KEXP, the second album from the Montreal Art Punk Quintet, is called Bingo, and that is the title track. So, so fun. And you also heard The Weeknd, Blinding Lights is the name of that one, and Jungle with Can't Stop the Stars from their 2021 album, Loving in Stereo. 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
0: Thanks so much for joining me on the Midday Show at listener-powered KEXP. Scott wants to hear some S.G. Goodman.

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Generation, joined by Young Lean on that brand new song called Storm One. And the audiovisual collaboration is a winner, I would say. You also heard Dead Pioneers. I just added Wagon Burner to my list of potential top albums of 2026. That song called Zealots. Dead Pioneers is performing at this year's Timber Outdoor Music Festival in Carnation. Always an incredible time. And they're playing Friday, July 24th. You also heard Helter Skelter from the Beatles, that one for Ryan, our good friend Nan, also loving that one. And Nan says, I have loved the Beatles since 1964. Love Zealots because I have loved Dead Pioneers since the first time I heard Kevin Sir play Bad Indian, whatever that was. Great taste among our KEXP listeners, and I love when we are psychically linked through music. You also heard S.G. Goodman, and All My Love Is Coming Back to Me is from the 2022 album Teeth Marks, which was one of Greg Vandy of the Roadhouse's top albums of 2022. Thank you so much for joining me today on the Midday Show. Time just flew by. And my good friend Cheryl helping out behind the scenes today, assisted by her mom, Carol. They are helping out from Atlanta. And I appreciate all of you tuning in and writing in. Wes, Eduardo in San Francisco, Skip in White Center, Jeff in the Bay Area, Scott in San Diego, Mary in Queen Anne, Gabriel in San Francisco, and so many others. Thank you so much for joining us today on the Midday Show. Larry's up next with your afternoon show, and I will be back tomorrow at 10 a.m. Have a great day, and here's a new song from Phoebe Bridgers.

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Yo, sup, this is Taylor from the Tubbs, and you are listening to the Afternoon Show with Larry Mizell Jr. on KEXP, where the music matters.

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2: 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Happy Monday, y'all. I'm Larry Mizell Jr. here with you till 4 p.m. this fine day. Shout out to Katharina. Shout out to my super producer, DJ Charlize, but they both out. I'm just holding it down. It's just me and you in here. You just heard some tunes, because that's what we do. The Tubs, a new one from that London band that I really dig. From their upcoming album on Merge Records, Hard Life. That was Who's Gonna Love You Now. You heard Frank Black back there with Headache from his Teenager of the Year. His ex-pixie mate, Kim Deal, with The Breeders. Before that, with Huffer from Tidal TK. Whirlpool in there with Crowded Stranger. Slippers off that new Slippers 08 record, Till You Know, starting off. And my friend Cheryl Waters left for Little Phoebe Bridgers. Like I said, I'm here with you till 4 p.m. If there's something you'd like to hear, I'd love to hear about it. You can hit us up at dj@kexp.org or text 206-903-KEXP. And I'll do my best to get it in the mix. I don't know if the sound is out there, but I want to shout out my people in the gathering space today. Thanks for tuning in. Or just being here. Shout out my folks at the Sub Pop Shop, Cafe Vita, at the front desk, my folks doing security, everybody in the office, everybody at work, everybody at rest.

couple of funky covers right there. That one by Funky Brown, covering the Isleys, of course, for The Love of You. And before that, Sons of Slum, covering Marvin Gaye with Right On. TV on the Radio, back there, was one of the greatest songs of this or any universe. Wolf Like Me, Return to Cookie Mountain, which is turning 20 years old this year. Oh, whoa, oh, whoa. Yes, indeed. It's the Afternoon Show, KEXP. Thanks for being here. In just a second,

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And thanks again to everybody who showed up a couple weeks ago during the one-day summer drive. I know it's ancient history now, but still means a lot. And our people show up, keep this thing going. We get to all enjoy it. This is new stuff from Everything Is Recorded. New track called Beyond the Brilliant Haze featuring rapper IDK and one Peter Gabriel. Mr. Shock the Freaking Monkey himself. New stuff from Steve Lacy back there. The Feeling from his upcoming album, Oh Yeah? Question mark. Coming out July 17th. Nice late cancer season gift. Shout out to my crab gang. You know we up. Sid back there from the internet. Sid the Kid. Calling from her upcoming album on Free Lunch. Coming out on the same day as Steve Lacy, the 17th. New album called Beard. That track, Calling, was featuring Denicia Blue June Andrews. And again, love to hear from you. Got some requests for the likes of Lou Reed, an Egyptian Lover. I love y'all. Hit us up at dj@kexp.org or text 206-903-KEXP. Here's one from Odyssey. Not the cat from DC. Track called Our Lives Are Shaped by What We Love.

I was a young man in high school, I wanted to play football for the coach. The older guys all told me he was mean and cruel, but man, I wanted to play football for the coach.

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Vince Lombardi, right? I want to play football for the coach. I want to play football for the coach. Because, you know, man, I knew if it was in me, he would bring it out. I want to play football for that damn coach. Because, you know, man, if he's got anything, he's got a stand.

0: Happy birthday to the legendary Gilberto Gil from his self-titled album. That's Babylon. Gilberto Gil, born this day in 1942.
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0: Yes, indeed. Worldwide at KEXP.org on that mobile app and all that good stuff. Shout out to all my folks locked in. I see you. Appreciate you very much so. Before Gilberto Gil, you heard La Doña out of the Bay. Consienteme from her Corrientes release from just a few months back. You might remember we did a live in studio with La Doña and her fantastic band months ago back during Noise Pop in the Bay. Put a link to watch that on the real-time playlist if you haven't seen it yet. It's a great session. Lou Reed back there going out to Cynthia, title track to Coney Island Baby from Mr. Lou Reed. And Odyssey back there with Our Lives Are Shaped by What We Love. Shout out to my brother Vito. Appreciate you listening. All my folks worldwide. Shout out to Karen who wrote in, who said thank you. You cover so many interesting angles and keep us delighted daily with your selection. Larry plays Lou and so much more. Absolutely love your show, which also helps my long commute be tolerable. Karen, thank you so much. You know, we like to check a lot of boxes. It's not even about checking boxes. It's about the richness of life we can experience

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is that little space we find in the dark each night without a light, in the bend of dark arms, safe from trauma, grief, and strife. Black is the color of real jungle fever in Belize, Tanzania, or Papua New Guinea. Sweaty black bodies swinging wildly, uninhibited, unashamed, unabashedly free. Black is the color of the Atlantic floor, the complexion of the sky god directly north. It is a sunset horizon disappearing into Ontario Lake. Black.

new stuff from Lito Pimienta right there. Toxica from her latest Caribeña. Coming out on the 17th of July. Popular release date this summer. Danielle Ponder back there featuring Rena Golden with that track called Power. New stuff from 49th and Main and Jane called Round the Block. Tom Noble in there with the Vocal House remix of Please Take Me There. Detroit's own Terrence Parker. Something called Something Here. And LaBelle back there from 72's Moonshadow. Great record. Sunday's news. Hope your weekend was good. Hope your Monday's somehow even better. Because I'm glad that you're here and we get to spend this time right now. And I'm here with you till 4 p.m., till it's time for drive time. The one, the only, the legend Kevin Cole in at 4 o'clock. So keep it locked. We get into this new stuff here from Mr. Vince Staples.

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1: JRCG. 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JRCG's latest out on Sub Pop in 2024, Grim Iconic.

That was Dog Ear from Grim Iconic Sadistic Mantra. Oasis back there going after Jack. That was Some Might Say from What's the Story? Morning Glory. Something from that new Ice Age record. I think is one of my favorite records of the year. For Love of Grace and the Hereafter. That was called Lifetime. And Vince Staples, another cold banger for the year. Cry Baby with the track Do You Know the Devil. Thanks for tuning in. Thanks for being here. Thanks for being you. Empowering music like this. Keep it locked. It's the afternoon show here with you about another hour, 15 minutes. Till it's time for drive time. And my brother Kevin Cole. Just saw him in here. I know he's going to get some records. Shout out to my folks at the Sub Pop Shop. Where I bought recently a vinyl copy of The Graveyard in the Ballroom from A Certain Ratio, one of my favorite British bands of all time. Here's All Night Party from the Ballroom side.

0: much, ladies and gentlemen, for such a warm welcome. You're very beautiful, very sweet, very gracious, very generous. And all the kids in the band want you to know that we do love you madly.
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4: That's it. That was Chaise Long on from their self-titled debut from 2021. Seattle's Heavy Bloom back there within my head. We're going to be live on the afternoon show sometime soon. I got the date around here someplace. Moktaver's gone back there. Sweden outfit. Nearly 2 decades into their career, their latest Glass and Bones. That was Won't Wait, classic from ESG, the Bronx's own. Scroggins Sisters, Emerald, Sapphire, and Gold. Moody, the name of that track, found on 81's You're No Good out of Factory. A Certain Ratio, speaking of Factory. All Night Party from the Graveyard and the Ballroom. Thanks for tuning in. Thanks for being here and powering all the music. Like this new one from one of my absolute favorite artists, Kalela, here with AK Paul on this latest single from upcoming album, New Avatar. This is Out of Time.

very much enjoying this new album from the Tara Clerkin Trio out of Bristol. Been digging their sound for a minute, but this latest, Somewhere Good, some good stuff on this record. Already put it on my list of my favorites of the year. You might dig it too. Jai Paul back there as well with All Night. And Kalela and AK Paul back there with Out of Time. It's the afternoon show, and I'm Larry Mizell Jr., and I'm glad you're here. Little Doublicious Groove here. That's the name of the track from the Crystal Method.

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exactly do you fear? I don't wanna be alone, I don't wanna be alone, but I have no choice if I want you. You have so many friends.

the mighty Egyptian Lover going out to Jack in the U District. Who wanted to hear that? That was I Cry Night After Night from his debut album, On the Nile. Egyptian Lover said that song was influenced by Dean Martin. He said that Dean Martin inspired me more than anyone has ever known. He had that sexy, I got women kind of guy vibe. I was in love with the whole image, and that's where a lot of the Egyptian Lover's image came from. He had a song called Crying Time, and I took that and I made I Cry Night After Night. The things you can find out. Luscious Jackson back there featuring Blondie's Deborah Harry. Fantastic Fabulous from Electric Honey. That album from Luscious Jackson that dropped on this day in 99. And the Crystal Method back there with Doubleicious Groove. It's the afternoon show right here. Listener powered KEXP. I'm Larry Mizell Jr. And here's something from the fall. Hit the North Part 1. Turn it up.

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2: 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That was Cost of Inaction. The fallback there with Hit the North, part one from the Friends Experiment. RIP Mark E. Smith. Shout out to my man Extra Sour. Yes, been on a real The Fall kick lately, and that will continue until morale improves. Thanks for tuning in, y'all. I'm Larry Mizell Jr. It's the afternoon show here with you for about another 20 minutes. So it's time for Drive Time with the Kevin Cole in for Riz today. Oh, yeah. Getting to this new one from the new album from Tierra Whack. I'm digging everything I'm hearing from that. Album's called Wax Museum. This is Wax Paper.
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4: New stuff from New York's Wiki. You might remember from the group Rat King from years back, but he's been a solo artist for years. It's his latest album since 2019, Ancient History. You heard the track GTFOH. You might know what that stands for. New stuff from Tierra Whack back there. Wax Paper. It's the afternoon show here with you for another 14 minutes. I was recently reminded of how much I love this track from Company Flow. If you love Run the Jewels and LP, turn it up.

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1: Good Lord. Earl Sweatshirt, Absol, Kendrick Lamar, and Danny Brown from Danny Brown's Atrocity Exhibition. That's really dope after Company. 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Thank you. Keep it locked. Kevin Cole and Drive Time next. Much love, y'all. See you tomorrow.

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2: 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Kevin Cole with you in for Riz today and Evie this week. I'll be doing Drive Time all week long. 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
2: Again, thanks tons for tuning in, and thanks to Chris for helping out behind the scenes. 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Now, this moon, full moon, is considered a karmic reset. So themes today: protection, empowerment, clarity, communication, transformation. 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And what else? Oh, working in as many of your musical suggestions as possible. 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Today's the birthday of Josh Davis, who you know as DJ Shadow. And this is from the groundbreaking debut release, Introducing. It's Building Steam with a Grain of Salt.
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From listening to records, I just knew what to do. I mainly taught myself. And, you know, I did pretty well, except there were a few mistakes that I made that I have just recently cleared up. I'd like to just continue to be able to express myself as best as I can in history. And I feel like I have a lot of work to do still. You know, I'm a student of the drums. And I'm also a teacher of the drums, too.

like to be able to continue to let what is inside of me, which comes from all the music that I hear, you know, like for that to come out. And it's like, it's not really me that's coming. The music's coming through me. The music's coming through. The music's coming through. The music's coming through.

0: That is brand new from Cerrone, French disco expert, master drummer, producer. Just had incredible hits along the lines of Giorgio Moroder in the late 70s, early 80s disco era. And collaborating now for something new with Adi Oasis. The song was New Highs. And right before that track, Orbital with Straight Sun from Wonky. And DJ Shadow, celebrating his birthday today, born on this day, 1972, Joshua Paul Davis. And the song I played, Building Steam with a Grain of Salt, from the groundbreaking release, Introducing. It's here on Listener Powered, KEXP.
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Appreciate you having a tune to KEXP. David, thanks for tuning in. Igor, thanks for that request. Great request. Nathan, digging the Orbital track. Casey, listening in West Seattle, saying, started my car after a hard meeting and heard Protection. Perfect. Grateful for you all. Casey, grateful for you. Appreciate you tuning in. Allison, listening in Athens, Georgia. Right on. Love that. Robbie in Bellevue. Levon, listening in Rhode Island. Seth, Eduardo, Extra Sour. Eddie, thank you all for being a part of the show today. If you want to get into the mix, shoot me a text, 206-903-5397. Or email DJ at KEXP.org. And keep an eye on with the strawberry full moon theme.